Justin Bieber, Nicki Minaj, 95.5 WIBC. We saw Mike Rathers. Check it out tomorrow. Dave Calloway, get you going 5 until 10. Calloway on the Rise. Here's Tame Impala with Jenny.

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6: Tonight's we're on track forecast for tonight. Clear, getting down to 59. Tomorrow, showers and thunderstorms. High of 86. Thursday, small chance of a shower or a thunderstorm. And I have 88 with Walk the Moon.

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8: Tonight's our track forecast for tonight. Clear, getting down to 59. Tomorrow, showers and thunderstorms later on, 86. Thursday, showers and thunderstorms again later in the day, 88 with Rihanna.

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Practice makes perfect. Here's the script, Break Even with WDIFC.

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Truly the breakout artist of the year, Ella Langley. Another hit song. Here's Be Her with WIFC.

0: with Chief Meteorologist Justin Lowe and Meteorologist Jackson Garlock. 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

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Thanks so much for hanging tonight, Fifth Harmony. 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
9: Tonight's our track forecast for tonight. Clear, getting down to 59. Tomorrow, some showers and thunderstorms. 86 Thursday, showers and thunderstorms as well. 88

Teddy Swims, 95.5 WIFC, ready for some live music. Tomorrow night, concerts on the square, the 400 block from 6 until 8. You get Still Reckless tomorrow night with WIFC. Don't miss it. Here's Halsey.

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0: 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It's hard to say that I'd rather stay awake when I'm asleep, because my dreams are bursting at the seams.
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Dance the Nights, Dua Lipa, 95.5 WIFC. And here's Bella Kay. I love it. I love it. I love it.

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0: My husband is a veteran, and he was injured in the line of duty.
1: 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We were stopped at a checkpoint, and then all of a sudden, there was a loud explosion. An IED detonated 3 feet from my face.
0: It was bad.
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The stupid song. 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

Justin Bieber, 95.5 WIFC, Speed Demon. I'm Jimmy Bodine. That's going to do it for me. I'm out of here, and you have an awesome day, and I'll leave you with Callaway and the Rise, and I'll leave you with music from Benson Boone, Mystery Electric Blue. WIFC, I'll talk to you later. Bye-bye.

0: Oh, yeah. Fall Out Boy. Perfect for today here on Wednesday morning hump day with Callaway on the rise. How you doing? Hey, today, you know, just trying to figure out what gig to get to, right? There's a lot of bands. I know a ton of these that play at concerts on the square. And coming up tonight, Still Reckless is going to be playing. And that's 6 until 8 tonight. And so, yeah, it's going to be like classic country hits is what it's going to be from these guys coming up tonight. And so enjoy concerts on the square with Wausau Events. Yeah, so that's at the 400 block in downtown Wausau. For me, you know, and I'm a percussionist, and so being a drummer and percussionist and all that, you know, you got to find the right gig with the right band. And so I'm going to go play with Hip Pocket tonight and down in Stevens Point. And so we're going to be jamming, perfect for congas and bongos and timbales and all that kind of stuff. So that's what I end up playing. So it's going to be a very musical night. And thankfully, weather is cooperating. So we'll get all over that tonight. Get the music flowing. WIFC.
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We've been calling Alex Warren the king of the choir. The reason why is because all his songs, he is featuring some group of people in some way, shape, or form. And so, yeah, king of the choir, Alex Warren, his latest called Passenger. Right now, 539 with Callaway on the rise. What do you got going on today, huh? Anything? Outdoors. Well, you know, we've been heating things up. We're getting back to that because we chilled out there for a little bit. But, yeah, we're getting back to warm weather here for the month of July. And kind of finishing things out because August gets started this weekend, right? So today going to be sunny and a little bit warmer at 85 degrees. And coming up tonight, slight chance of getting an isolated shower, 64. And then tomorrow we get back to this heat. And this is going to be, you're going to feel 87 for tomorrow. So warming up and humid with a slight chance of getting thunderstorms tomorrow, mainly in the Northwoods for tomorrow. 61 so far, 95.5 WIFC. See.

New question coming up in an hour on the Wake Up Call right here. A little trivia, get your brain going, then you can start your Wednesday. WISC.

0: path the other day that went all the way from Lake Superior all the way through Three Lakes, a lot of Northwoods places, and then going down to Appleton, Menasha, and then Oshkosh, all that. So with that tornado, when it came through, boy, that it turned into quite the disaster, especially in Menasha. And so some updates about what I've been hearing about there is that, you know, first of all, their water treatment plant, that was damaged. And so they told everybody to boil water. And so they had the boiling water order that was in place. And then I heard, and I don't know if it's for the entire town of Menasha or not, but I heard that they were rerouting water from Nina over to Menasha to help those guys out. So that was good. And then also they put together a really good volunteer program where they had people going to certain places, and then they were directing them on where to go volunteer and help out. And so that, as far as I know, has been going really well. And so, yeah, they're working on it. And as you know, and as we know in central Wisconsin with Wrangell and all that earlier in the year, that it just takes a lot of time and a lot of manpower to get back to square one. And so they're all working on it, which is good, which is very good to get through that. Weather today is going to warm up, and the same thing for tomorrow, warming up even more. 85 for today. And then coming up for tomorrow, looks like it's going to be humid and a chance of getting thunderstorms later in the day for Thursday. And high tomorrow, 87. 61 so far.
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You know, it'd be nice to get $1,000 in your pocket and then go have fun here before you have to go back to school with the kids. I mean, really, we are at that point of summer. So, yeah, think about it. And I'll tell you how to score the $1,000 coming up in minutes. WIFC.

0: good summer jam. Sabrina Carpenter at WIFC. Morning. Right now it is 6:11 with Callaway on the rise. And you know, coming up here today, we're going to be getting into a few things, but one of them is getting you signed up for $1,000 minute. It only takes a second, really, actually, on online. Just sign up. Let us know what's happening in your world, and then the next thing you know, we might be playing the $1,000 minute. Here's how it works.
1: Got a minute? It could win you $1,000. 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

0: So I've been there for a long time at the Hmong Festival. It's so good. Yeah, what an event. And I always tell people, if you're going to go, and it's this weekend, by the way, it's going to be Saturday and Sunday. I always tell them that if there's any way to get out there Saturday morning especially, that's when they really get things started. And they started off with a huge parade. It's really good. You see everybody who's coming all dressed to the nines. It's really quite the thing. So if you can make it out there for the parade early on and just hang out, and have some great food, you know, watch some of the great entertainment, athletic stuff happening galore. They're going to be doing flag football and all kinds of stuff out there. That the Hmong Festival, well worth it at the People's Sports Complex this weekend. So if you want to go, guess what I have? Tickets for you. Yeah, we've got pairs of tickets we're giving away here in the next couple of days. And so, yeah, if you want to go to the Hmong Festival this weekend, I've got the hookup for you. A pair of tickets, you can score those by texting the word festival at 715-842-9432. Text the word festival to 715-842-9432.
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0: So an update on everything that happened with the tornado stuff we had the other day coming through the Northwoods and then especially down through Appleton, Menasha, and then on to Oshkosh and Milwaukee and beyond. So Menasha is really kind of the center point for where this tornado was really kind of peaking out, basically. And a lot of people for a while, I think they were hearing that it was going to maybe be an EF2 level tornado. Well, they cranked that up yesterday to an EF3, and nobody was surprised because of all the damage that had happened. They said, oh no, this was a really powerful one, at least up in the 130 mile an hour range. It was definitely that. And one of the meteorologists over in the Fox Valley area was saying that they were thinking it is a miracle that no one reported fatalities due to this tornado. And so the National Weather Service, they put out all their warnings, and first responders, they were on scenes where people were needing some help immediately. And so that helped out along the way for people not being, you know, completely, you know, hurt by the tornado. It's going to be a lot of damage to pick up. And one of the things I've heard that's been great is they have a very organized volunteer setup. And so people are reporting in the morning, late in the afternoon, and then in the evening, they've got a setup where you can stop by certain locations and say, hey, I'm here to volunteer. Where do I go? And then they send them on their way where they're needed. So they've got a concerted effort in helping out in getting things back to square one. And yeah, you got to do that sort of thing, right? You know, whenever these happen, we learned that with the Ringle situation that happened back in April here in central Wisconsin. So I think a lot of people are going, wow, here we go again, right? There's the news.
5: Another nice summer day on the way for this Wednesday. Just a little bit warmer than yesterday. Plenty of sun and a high of 85. Tonight, some scattered clouds, maybe a spotty shower, down to 64. Tomorrow, more humid with partly cloudy skies, maybe a thunderstorm in the Northwoods late in the day. High 87. That's the WIFC forecast. I'm 9 News meteorologist Justin Lowe.
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95.5 WIFC Hump Day. Yep, we're rolling with it. We are. Yeah, Callaway on the rise. Coming up here in just about 10 minutes, we get to the wake-up call. A little trivia to wake your brain up. Bruno will do the trick now on the way back to the States to take over the East Coast with his world tour, WIFC.

0: Thanks, Ed. Appreciate it. Yeah, wake up call here on WIFC. We're diving in. And yesterday, did you happen to hear that this is the household chore people are most likely to put off until tomorrow?
1: Is it folding laundry?
0: It's folding laundry. Right on the money.
1: Woo!
0: And
1: yeah.
0: Is that your favorite chore? Or
1: actually, I really don't mind that.
0: You don't mind it. I've got a couple of friends, and they talk about, you know, just the mindless chores or something where you can watch your favorite TV show or something while you're doing the folding laundry. And that helps, you know, a little bit, right?
1: Yeah,
0: good stuff. What's your name?
1: Adrian.
0: Adrian, way to go today. The answer, yeah, folding laundry. Get on to a new question, and today we're asking about 40% of people say that seeing someone do this instantly makes them think they're confident. What's the answer? 842-WIFC. That's 842-WIFC. About 40% of people say seeing someone do this instantly makes them think that they're confident.
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1: Hey, what up, girl?
0: Grab my glasses, I'm out the door. I'm gonna hit this city.
1: Let's
0: before
1: go.
0: I leave, brush my teeth with a bottle of Jack. 'Cause when I leave for the night, I ain't coming.

95.5 WIFC morning. It is Wednesday, July 29th. We're just wrapping up July here, and we've got good stuff coming up this weekend, the Hmong Festival. And remember, we're giving away tickets this morning here. Hopefully you are in a texting mode. 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

0: Text the word festival to 715-842-9432. Hmong Festival this weekend, brought to you in part by WIFC. How about it? Hey, today, so the wake-up call, we're working on a new question today. About 40% of people say seeing someone do this instantly makes them think that they're confident.
1: I'm thinking of seeing somebody pulled over by a cop.
0: That'd be a doozy. Not the answer.
1: Well, because they're pulled over, so now I'm not going to get pulled over. So
0: yeah, there's no way I'll get pulled over, right? Yeah. No, not it. But thank you. Good one.
1: Have a good one.
0: You too. That would be a confidence builder, though, wouldn't it? Yeah, you see somebody else getting pulled over, then you know you're free and clear, right? All right, well, we're not getting the right answer today, but we're going to try again tomorrow with a clue. So we've got a good clue coming up tomorrow. But the question to think about today, about 40% of people say that seeing someone do this instantly makes them think they're confident. Tomorrow, the wake-up call.
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1: Another nice summer day on the way for this Wednesday, just a little bit warmer than yesterday. Plenty of sun and a high of 85. Tonight, some scattered clouds, maybe a spotty shower, down to 64. Tomorrow, more humid with partly cloudy skies, maybe a thunderstorm in the Northwoods late in the day, high 87. That's the WIFC forecast. I'm 9 News meteorologist Justin Lowe.
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0: So you've heard the $1,000 Minute on WIFC. I know you have. Sure, yeah, with Callaway on the rise right here. And in fact, I'm putting one together right now. Yes, more trivia, more fun. And so you know what it is. It's 10 trivia questions in 1 minute. If you get them all right, you win $1,000. That's how it works. But you need to sign up so we know you want to play. And that's easy. Yeah, just do that at WIFC.com. And we'll give you a call, play the game, and we'll see how everything goes. Because wouldn't that be great to win $1,000? Finish out summer the right way. Yeah. Yeah. Sign up at WIFC.com.
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1: 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That's why you don't just get a forecast here. You get a plan. Plan your week with Chief Meteorologist Justin Lowe and Meteorologist Jackson Garlock. The 9 Storm Track Forecast. 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

So July was great when it came to events. There were plenty of things going on. And you know what? August is going to go for it in a big way. There's so many things happening. We've got tickets to one of those events coming up next. WIFC.

0: so nice.
1: You know, coming up here this weekend, all of a sudden, boom, it's August. And there's a lot of August events coming up. You know, going to have all the fairs kicking in big time. Wisconsin Valley Fairs next week. And then right after that, you know, the one that happens up in Merrill. So, you know, with all those fairs going on this weekend, how about the Hmong Festival? Yeah, that's Saturday and Sunday. And what a great location. It's huge. They do need something because they do have to just spread out all the athletic things that they're doing, the shows, the music, the food, all of that. They're going to do that Saturday and Sunday at the People's Sports Complex in Wausau. So I wanted to tell you ahead of time for parking. I know a lot of people don't actually park right there at the event, that they actually park at the airport. And so in doing that, they do shuttles galore over to the Hmong Festival. So it's a good system. And you get over there on Saturday morning, they have a huge parade. And after that, everything gets started with all the athletic competition that's going to be happening. The shows will be happening. They have a lot of performances. And on top of that, how about some great food? 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
1: So when a community in our state, you know, when they experience such bad weather like we did the other day with the tornadoes moving through, then it's going to generate a ton of side stories, too. One of them is, have you ever heard of the Mile of Music? It's a festival that happens every year over in Appleton, and it's really a lot of fun, a lot of bands. They set up along the street, and then they're jamming. And so it's like going to a giant Woodstock. It really is. And so the other day they said the Mile team is devastated by the storm that took so much of the community yesterday. And so they are trying to still do some music down in that area. And so people are checking schedules to see if there's any way to still provide some music. The other one was from EAA. And there was a guy that lives up in the Menasha area, but he had a plane that he had been working on. And a lot of these pilots are that way. You know, they're working on trying to build their own planes from scratch, or they're working on one so that it's flyable and they can take it to Air Venture. And so this guy lives in Menasha. His house was destroyed, but out in the back, yard where he had his really big shed that is basically a giant garage hangar, he had this airplane, and it was completely totaled as well. So he's starting from scratch. Well, those are just a couple of the stories from down in that area where the tornado really, really hit. So the good news is that they have a really good volunteer program. I noticed that the city kind of got on it immediately, creating a setup where in the morning, in the afternoon, and evening, they've got different setups so that volunteers can stop by, and they can go, hey, I'm ready to do whatever you need me to do. And they'll point them in the right direction to try and help up with the cleanup. So doing a great job down there in Menasha, Anina, Appleton in that area, and, just trying to recover from tornadoes. You know how it is, Central Wisconsin. We have been through this, haven't we? 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
0: Another nice summer day on the way for this Wednesday, just a little bit warmer than yesterday. Plenty of sun and a high of 85. Tonight, some scattered clouds, maybe a spotty shower, down to 64. Tomorrow, more humid with partly cloudy skies, maybe a thunderstorm in the Northwoods late in the day, high 87. That's the WIFC forecast. I'm 9 News meteorologist Justin Lowe.
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So, what you're driving right now, yeah, does that vehicle make you cool? There's a comeback for one we're going to tell you about next. WIFC. I can't.

to 63 degrees now. Nice looking Wednesday. Concerts on the square, of course, coming up later at the 400 block downtown Wausau. WIFC.

0: about time.
1: So my wife and I, we were on vacation here at the beginning of July, and so we went out to visit family out in the Black Hills, South Dakota, and there is a main drag. It's Mount Rushmore Road, and so Mount Rushmore Road is right there in Rapid City, South Dakota, and there's a thing that used to happen back in our high school days where people would go out, and it was kind of their main drag, you know, where they would take their really cool cars, and they would cruise up and down Mount Rushmore Road. So you know what one of the vehicles is that they're showing off nowadays? There's people who are proud of their minivan. Yeah, millennials who once swore that they would never drive a minivan are now embracing them. And they're saying that, you know, it's practicality, you know, because all of a sudden you start hauling things all over the place. Kids have to go to every event in the universe. You know, they're going to play practice. They're going to be going to sporting events galore. Minivan sales jumped like 21% last year in 2025, and that's why it's a big deal. And there's a couple of guys here at the station who they drive minivans, and I don't know how they would get around and get everything they need to get done. I don't know how they would do it without a minivan. Yeah, because they're going to do weddings, you know, and so they've got gear for that. They've got kids. They've got to haul them all over the place. And so the minivan is the way to go. But, yeah, the cool factor is back to you owning a minivan. You know, here's what I want to know, though, is that have any of you minivan owners, especially guys, I would think would be doing this, is have you ever wanted to trick out your minivan? You know, like put flames on the side of it, you know, add a little cool factor to it, or just leave it plain. Is that the way to do it?
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1: Let's add another superstar to the huge list of everybody joining the Marvel Universe. Yeah, Ryan Gosling. Superhero era is officially beginning now, and Robert Downey Jr. is already excited about it. The La La Land star will be making his debut, and Robert Downey Jr. shared his thoughts at the Comic-Con they just had, even pitching ideas for potential crossovers. Gosling enters the Marvel Universe. It's going to mark a significant addition to the franchise's lineup. No kidding. Speaking of movies, Christopher Nolan's epic adaptation of the Homer's classic, The Odyssey, is on track to join an exclusive club at the box office. This film has been out, and maybe you've heard about all the things that go along with the movie, The Odyssey. First of all, there's the book, the storyline. This is very elaborate. You know, if you're not into elaborate movies, you're not going to this one. But a lot of people have. The film, which launched on July 17th, has been steadily building momentum and is now approaching the $1 billion milestone. How about that? It's racing alongside Marvel's upcoming Spider-Man. And see, we'll find out who wins by the end of the summer. But the Odyssey doing well if they're about ready to make $1 billion. How about that? And Charlie XCX, how about this? The pop star's image is now part of a cultural history after the National Portrait Gallery acquired a striking portrait of Charlie XCX. The photograph was taken by British photographer Harley Weir in 2024, becoming an iconic during a promotion brought album photo shoot. And so it perfectly captured the project's bold aesthetics, and they decided, let's put this in the National Portrait Gallery. Is that huge or what? And also, happy birthday wishes, and fair warning for those of you who are going to be rock stars, and you know who you are. If you're a musician, you don't know. You don't know when you're going to catch fire, and you don't know if your band's going to stay together for 50 years.
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1: So that's Geddy Lee, high-pitched voice, been singing for years. Well, get this, 73 today. Happy birthday, Geddy Lee. And the fair warning is that right now, he's on tour as a 73-year-old, and they're doing, what, 50 years of Rush. It's the 50th anniversary of the band Rush. And so, I mean, just be careful for what you wish for, because when you're in your 70s, think you're going to be sitting out on the porch with a Moscow Mule or something like that. No, you're going to be doing a world tour. That's what you're going to be doing. So be careful if your goal is to be a rock star. And that's what's happening.
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3: Another nice summer day on the way for this Wednesday. Just a little bit warmer than yesterday. Plenty of sun and a high of 85. Tonight, some scattered clouds, maybe a spotty shower, down to 64. Tomorrow, more humid with partly cloudy skies, maybe a thunderstorm in the Northwoods late in the day, high 87. That's the WIFC forecast. I'm 9 News meteorologist Justin Lowe.
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0: Great band, 3 days grace. Yeah, right now 8:10 with Callaway on the rise. You know, the wake up call this morning here. We got that thing going because you need to wake up early. We get it. We get it. And then you can start your day, but you got to wake your brain up a little bit too. So we do trivia. And the question this morning, how about this? About 40% of people say seeing someone do this instantly makes them think they're confident.
1: I'm thinking of seeing somebody pulled over by a cop.
0: It's that'd be a doozy. Not the answer.
1: Well, yeah, because they're pulled over, so now I'm not going to get pulled over. So
0: yeah, there's no way I'll get pulled over, right? Yeah, no, right, not yet. But thank you. Good one.
1: Have a good one.
0: You too. Okay, so tomorrow we're going to have the question and a really good clue to help you along with this one. About 40% of people say seeing someone do this instantly makes them think they're confident. Okay, that's tomorrow morning, 6:45, the wake-up call.
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0: So a lot of people from all over the upper Midwest have joined us for the Hmong Festival Wausau, which is coming up this weekend. It's going to be Saturday and Sunday. And I always encourage people, because I've been there a lot of years, where especially on Saturday morning, when they kind of get the ball rolling, is they start off with a parade, and then it just erupts into a really cool day where there's all kinds of activities going on, athletics going on. I know they're going to have flag football and volleyball and softball competitions, and then lots of singing and dancing. There'll be performances, and then also great food going along with that. It's the Hmong Festival. Yeah, it's an experience. And so if you want to go this weekend, I have your tickets. That's the good news right there. Yeah, a pair of tickets to go to the Hmong Festival this weekend. That's Saturday and Sunday over at the People's Sports Complex. And to get the pair of tickets, yeah, you can get text in right now the word festival to 715-842-9432. Give it a try. Let's see if you can win these tickets. Text the word festival at 715-842-9432.
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0: good jam right there to get you through the construction zones, right? Yeah. 8:43 with Callaway on the rise. And today we're going to be celebrating a 90th anniversary of something I know you've seen on the road.
1: Oh, I'd love to be an Oscar Mayer Wiener.
0: The Wienermobile. So they're going to do a special thing here for the 90th anniversary of the Wienermobile. That, how many oil changes is that? You know, that's going to be a lot for the Wienermobile. But they're doing a thing. It's Wiener cakes is what they're going to be providing. And they're milk bar cakes with hot dogs around the sides. And I don't know, are you thinking what I'm thinking? Is that this sounds like something that Mike Mathers needs to try on Mikey Likes It or No. And he does it on Wednesday nights. That's tonight. You know, Mike, I'm not sure if you can get a hold of a wiener cake this quick, but milk bar cake that is surrounded by hot dogs. Sound like your jam? Does it sound like something that you want to try?
1: Oh, I'd love to be an Oscar Mayer wiener.
0: Oscar Mayer, yeah.
1: That is what I truly like to be.
0: If you've never been on the Wienermobile, give it a try. 90th anniversary.
1: Everyone would be in love with me.
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So a lot of superstars are trying to get their tours all through summer. Bruno Mars, one of them, who's been overseas for a little while, did a whole residency thing. That's what's mind-blowing for superstars is how many days in a row can you sell out giant venues? And he's been doing that at Wembley Stadium. He's on the way back now. He's going to be taking over the East Coast for his next series of concerts. But, yeah, Bruno Mars, he's on WIFC.

So Ed Sheeran working with the DJ, Martin Garrix, they came up with Repeat It. It's on 95.5 WIFC.

0: Isn't that great for being in traffic, you know, out in the construction zones and just getting a good jam going, whatever you like. It's 924 with Callaway on the rise. And this weekend, it gets August really started in a good way with the Hmong Festival. It's going to be happening in Wausau at the People's Sports Complex, which is massive. That is a very, very big area. And so I would say, you know, when you're going to go, take your time. You know, you'll need to get some good parking, which I recommend maybe over by the Wausau Municipal Airport, and taking the shuttle and going over to the sports complex that way. That's a great way to do it. So think about it. Get that together and then have a great time on Saturday or Sunday or both days at the Hmong Festival. So here's the cool thing is I've got tickets for you to go. And all you got to do is text to win. That's how it works today. You text in the word festival to 715-842-9432. The Hmong Festival this weekend. Yes, yeah. Just for tickets, text in festival at 715-842-9432.
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1: It's your 9 storm track forecast on WIFC.
6: Sunny and warm for the rest of today. Look for highs in the mid-80s. Tonight, some scattered clouds, maybe an isolated shower late with lows in the 60s. Then for your Thursday, partly cloudy and more humid. A slight chance of thunderstorms later in the day, mainly in the Northwoods, high 87. A good chance of rain on Friday, high 78. I'm 9 News meteorologist Justin Lowe.

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1: Oh, yes, I do.
2: You want some lasagna?
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5: It's actually National Lasagna Day.
3: It's National Lasagna Day.
6: You had me at lasagna.
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8: My lasagna!
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13: Love lasagna. That's how you make people happy, you know. What's for dinner? Lasagna? Okay, yeah, I'm in. And yes, on lasagna for breakfast, that should work. WIFC.

0: Cobra Starship, yeah, WIFC. So it's 9:48 here on Wednesday. Going to be quite the musical night. Kind of depends on where you go, right? Is the Concerts on the Square that is happening tonight. And fortunately, outside, you know, early on in the season, we were just having storms land like right on Wednesdays. And like, what's up with that? And so finally getting a chance to do it outside. Still Reckless going to be playing tonight with some great 90s country. And so that's going to be fun. 6 until 8 tonight. And just a little fair warning tonight is when Concerts on the Square wraps up, there'll be even more music downtown. I know some bands are going to be working the gig. So a full night of music happening in downtown Wausau with Wausau Events and WIFC.
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1: It's your 9 storm track forecast on WIFC.
7: Sunny and warm for the rest of today. Look for highs in the mid-80s. Tonight, some scattered clouds, maybe an isolated shower late with lows in the 60s. Then for your Thursday, partly cloudy and more humid. A slight chance of thunderstorms later in the day, mainly in the Northwoods, high 87. A good chance of rain on Friday, high 78. I'm 9 News meteorologist Justin Lowe.

The latest from Somber, My Body Isn't Ready on WIFC. It's officially 99 days until Halloween. And if that's too long for you, you can always celebrate Summerween. After all, we are in the thick of summer, and Halloween decorations have already started hitting shelves. I was shocked when we went into Menards the other day, and yeah, they've got their Halloween stuff already set up. Okay. To mark the season, here's a list of some of the classic horror movies that are set during the summer. There's The Creature from the Black Lagoon from 1954, and Soon the Darkness from 1970. The French horror flick Don't Deliver Us from Evil from 1971. Also from 1971, The Blood on Satan's Claw. There's the Italian horror flick Torso, which came out in 1973. Of course, Texas Chainsaw Massacre from 1974. Jaws, 1975. Friday the 13th. From 1980, the South Korean horror movie Whispering Corridors came out in 1998, and the 2005 horror flick Hostel. WIFC.

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95.5 WIFC. Disney has gifted more than 18,000 Toy Story 5 toys and 34,000 character-inspired hospital gowns to sick children around the world. They also had exclusive screenings of the movie at 400 hospitals. You'll hear this song in the ending credits. Taylor Swift, I Knew It, I Knew You.

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0: It's your 9 storm track forecast on WIFC.
7: Sunny and warm for the rest of today. Look for highs in the mid-80s. Tonight, some scattered clouds, maybe an isolated shower late with lows in the 60s. Then for your Thursday, partly cloudy and more humid. A slight chance of thunderstorms later in the day, mainly in the Northwoods, high 87. A good chance of rain on Friday, high 78. I'm 9 News meteorologist Justin Lowe.

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It is the Hmong Wausau Festival. 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Flag football, volleyball, softball competitions, plus singing and dance competitions. 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You can experience Hmong culture with art, music, and food. It's a great weekend. 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
3: 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You know, the finer things.

Maroon 5 on 95.5 WIFC. I'm Nikki Montgomery. So excited to be hanging out with you this week. Here's Ella Langley. She's in Texas.

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95.5 WIFC, the Wassa River District's Night Market, happens the third Thursday of the month all summer long. The next one, the last one, is coming up August 20th.

0: WIFC. A 14-year-old ranch kid from Montana named Jory Thomas used his rodeo skills to save a man who was drowning in the river. Apparently, the man had been floating down the river with a group and fell in and was struggling. Jory then took his 12-foot lariat lasso in hand and threw his loop forward toward the man, and he was able to bring him in safely as paramedics made it to the scene.
1: All we heard was, help, help. He's moving pretty quickly. Only thing I could focus on was helping him get out of the water because I didn't want to see anyone go. I actually started really getting into roping this year. Luckily, I caught him first try. I felt pretty good afterwards that I knew he was okay.
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2: It's your 9 storm track forecast on WIFC.
7: Sunny and warm for the rest of today. Look for highs in the mid-80s. Tonight, some scattered clouds, maybe an isolated shower late with lows in the 60s. Then for your Thursday, partly cloudy and more humid. A slight chance of thunderstorms later in the day, mainly in the Northwoods, high 87. A good chance of rain on Friday, high 78. I'm 9 News meteorologist Justin Lowe.

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0: cookouts, commutes, construction season. Life moves fast in central Wisconsin, and the weather changes even faster. That's why you don't just get a forecast here. You get a plan. Plan your week with Chief Meteorologist Justin Lowe and Meteorologist Jackson Garlock. The 9 Storm Track Forecast. 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
4: It's your 9 storm track forecast on WIFC.
5: Sunny and warm for the rest of today. Look for highs in the mid-80s. Tonight, some scattered clouds, maybe an isolated shower late with lows in the 60s. Then for your Thursday, partly cloudy and more humid. A slight chance of thunderstorms later in the day, mainly in the Northwoods, high 87. A good chance of rain on Friday, high 78. I'm 9 News meteorologist Justin Lowe.

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95.5 WIFC. Say it ain't so what? Is this 2 weeks in a row now? We're getting nice weather on Wednesday nights here. Concerts on the square back tonight. Going to be perfect down there. Bring the lawn chair. Join us at Wassey Events on the stage. 6 till 8. Good one, too. Still Reckless plays live tonight on the 400 block here in downtown Wausau.

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0: It's your 9 storm track forecast on WIFC.
11: Sunny and warm for the rest of today. Look for highs in the mid-80s. Tonight, some scattered clouds, maybe an isolated shower late with lows in the 60s. Then for your Thursday, partly cloudy and more humid. A slight chance of thunderstorms later in the day, mainly in the Northwoods, high 87. A good chance of rain on Friday, high 78. I'm 9 News meteorologist Justin Lowe.

I was going to say, this story makes me feel very thankful to have running water and bathrooms at work that work. A city in Michigan asking residents to refrain from flushing toilets and running water after lightning struck a water treatment plant. On Facebook, somebody's joking. I live in a town and have an open lot. $20 a person to drop a number two, plus $1 a square of TP and $5 per baby wipe. Here's Brand New Somber on WIFC. It's

0: Hey, Tupac, on WIFC, kind of crazy. I was talking about getting a tattoo last week. I don't even have one, and I'm going to get, I think, my first tattoo. It only took me, 40 years. But what am I going to get? I don't know. I read this story, though. This woman in Maine has 106 tattoos of sharks. I don't know what you have, but what is your go-to tattoo? Let me know on the text lines at 715-842-9432. The woman has 106 tattoos of sharks. I mean, sharks. It could be worse. She could have crabs.
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Brand new Olivia Rodrigo. That's coming up next. Her new song's called Stupid Song. Hopefully you don't think it is. Here comes Morgan Wallen.

check that out. It's National Chicken Wing Day today. And if people that know me know I love to smoke chicken wings. By the way, you know who's got great chicken wings? Gorski's out there in Mozenie. You want the hookup this week, our 3 o'clock pick-me-up this hour, brought to you by Gorski's Restaurant in Mozenie. Got a shot to win that $25 gift card this week. Hit me up while you can use a pick-me-up and get qualified instantly. 715-842-9432, call or text line. Here's One Republic, we need your love.

Thanks, Yvonne. Dev of the IFC, it's Belky. Thanks for coming to work today. 1 in 3 Americans will spend at least $600 to go to a wedding. Not right, just going to it. The ones having a meltdown when they find out it's a cash bar. It's Dominic Fikes, Baby Doll. I can't.

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0: It's your 9 storm track forecast on WIFC.
4: A few scattered clouds tonight with a small chance of an isolated shower, though most of the area dry. Low down to 64. On Thursday, smoky skies may return. Humid with a slight chance of thunderstorms. Up north, high 87. Friday, mostly cloudy with some rainfall, especially south, high 77. I'm 9 Storm Track meteorologist Jackson Garlock.

Kicking off next week's Wisconsin Valley Fair. It's back next week already. Tuesday through Sunday. Good stuff, too. Live entertainment coming up. They got Skillet out there next Thursday night. Rodeo's coming up. Demo Derby will be out there, too. All week broadcasting live. I got the cheese carving competition, too, next week. I better sharpen my knife. Here's 3 Days Grace.

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1: Okay, so this just makes sense. Because, you know what? I'm proud of this. I drive a minivan. I don't care. Kids in hockey. Kids are busy. You know, my DJ equipment fits in there. Millennials who once swore they'd never drive a minivan, embracing them. As a matter of fact, you know, minivans jumped in sales last year, up 21%. Here's the Neon Trees.

0: getting ready for the weekend. There's huge things happening, including the Hmong Festival. 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Plus, the $1,000 Minute is hot and happening at 7:10. Hear the latest trivia and see who's going to score maybe $1,000. 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
1: What is this? It's National Lipstick Day today. 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

I guess if I had to do some cardio or go for a run, I'd listen to that song, right? And get you going. This will get you going this week. Tomorrow, got the Race to Ace live interactive on the show. Don't forget, too, at Ace Hardware Weston all summer long. Got a shot to win that weekly gift card. Stop out there and get yourself entered in to win. You can win that grand prize, too. It's that Weber Traveling Grilling Package with our Race to Ace this summer with Ace Hardware of Weston.

Noah Kahn on WDIC. Speaking of fairs, how about Lincoln County's fair? That's coming up next week, too. Fair season's here, right? There goes the diet. Out the window. This is new. Martin Garrix and Ed Sheeran. It's called Repeat It. Stay.

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1: It's your 9 storm track forecast on WIFC.
4: A few scattered clouds tonight with a small chance of an isolated shower, though most of the area dry. Low down to 64. On Thursday, smoky skies may return. Humid with a slight chance of thunderstorms. Up north, high 87. Friday, mostly cloudy with some rainfall, especially south, high 77. I'm 9 Storm Track meteorologist Jackson Garlock.

95 WIFC. I'm going to spill a little tea on you, like Carly used to do here with some news. This is interesting. A list of surprising pre-fame celebrity connections includes Cameron Diaz and Snoop Dogg in high school together. Like, dating? Jay-Z, Busta Rhymes having a rap battle in high school. That's like Eminem, straight up 8 Mile stuff. And Scarlett Johansson and Jack Antonoff dating in high school. Here's Teddy Swims. She

Papa Roach. Wake up, Colin. WIFC. Hey, reminder tonight, going to be beautiful down there in the 400 block in downtown Wausau for concerts on the square. Setting some records, you know, because it ain't going to rain. Now I said it. Never mind. Knocking on wood. Tonight, 6 to 8, check it out. Still Reckless playing live out there on the stage in downtown Wausau with Wausau Events.

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0: Mikey.
1: 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You want a shot to win that $20 gift card right now. Now's your chance to play and win. So the average American will look at 10 what before actually buying one, okay? 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What is it? 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

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It's Belky. 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So congrats to our gift card winner today. Here's Tame Impala with Genie. It's Dracula on WIFC.

Going to be a gorgeous night downtown Wausau here for the Concerts on the Square coming up at 6. Got the Still Reckless Band playing live till 8 tonight on the 400 block with Wausau Events. Right here with WIFC. Here's Sabrina Carpenter with House Tour. Going to drop at 5 with Frickner Motors in Little Chicago.

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0: It's your 9 storm track forecast on WIFC.
10: A few scattered clouds tonight with a small chance of an isolated shower, though most of the area dry. Low down to 64. On Thursday, smoky skies may return. Humid with a slight chance of thunderstorms. Up north, high 87. Friday, mostly cloudy with some rainfall, especially south, high 77. A 9 storm track, meteorologist Jackson Garlock.

Boozy's Born to Die, Drive at 5 with Brickner Motors in Little Chicago on WIFC. Good afternoon. Drive home, it's Belky. Thanks for coming to work today. A woman in Maine has 106 tattoos of sharks, although it could be worse. Trending news.

Owl City, 95.5 WIFC, Sir Mike Mathers. It's Wednesday. You know what that means. Mikey likes it or no. I got my Baby Ruth ice cream bar with some Arby's horse.

0: All the hits next on WIFC.
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0: It's your 9 Storm Track forecast on WIFC.
8: A few scattered clouds tonight with a small chance of an isolated shower, though most of the area dry. Low down to 64. On Thursday, smoky skies may return. Humid with a slight chance of thunderstorms. Up north, high 87. Friday, mostly cloudy with some rainfall, especially south, high 77. A 9 Storm Track, meteorologist Jackson Garlock.

95.5 WIOC, it is time. Mikey likes it, where every Wednesday I eat a weird food combination, and a shout out to all those that are up on Facebook Live. You guys rock. We do this every Wednesday. So here we go. I have a Baby Ruth ice cream bar, which, man, so good. When I think of ice cream bars, I think of like Snickers, I think of Twix, I think of Butterfinger. I don't think of Baby Ruth, but I saw it at the grocery store the other day, and I was like, man. And I tried one, and it was amazing. Even gave my coworker Mike, the news guy, one, and he said it was great too. So there we go, two for two. Now, I got some, I was going to say soy sauce, horsey sauce. I don't know, man. Did I do soy sauce a couple weeks ago? Something like that. Horsey sauce from my good friends at Arby's. So I got a Baby Ruth ice cream bar and some horsey sauce. Let's give it a whirl. Here we go. Hmm. Okay. Nope. As weird as that is, that's pretty good. Like, I did not expect it to be that good. The horsey sauce it works well with the ice cream bar. That was pretty good. So, you know, if you're looking to try a weird food combination, there you go. Could be in your future of a Baby Ruth ice cream bar and some horsey sauce. Pretty good. Still DIFC.

0: cookouts, commutes, construction season. Let's go! Life moves fast in central Wisconsin, and the weather changes even faster. That's why you don't just get a forecast here. You get a plan. Plan your week with Chief Meteorologist Justin Lowe and Meteorologist Jackson Garlock. The 9 Storm Track Forecast. 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